says, oh, wrong number, sorry to waste your time. And I think to myself, why now? Why me? Why?

0: 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Más música, más clásicos, más voces.
1: I've heard people say that too much of anything is not good for you, baby. 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
2: I know that we are young and I know that you may love me, but I just can't be with you like this anymore. Alejandro.

at that mama, she got it sticking in the cameraman. And we could have some. And he's up there. What's that? Hawaiian noises. He's banging on the bongos like a chimpanzee. Oh, that ain't way.